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1: Give me the green light, 'cause I'm ready to go. Let's have a good time.
2: Let's go.

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